0: legjobb zenék.
1: You know, I've been trying to get through this fixed color mind that sometimes your nightmare turns into your

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Every monkey like to be in my place instead of me, 'cause I'm the king of bongo, baby, I'm the king of bongo bong.

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